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15: Oh, it already is. It's May. And finally, we get some serious holidays. Cinco de Mayo. It's on Taco Tuesday this year. Double the fun. Mother's Day is coming up on the 10th. Make sure to get your mama a card. And of course, Memorial Day on the 25th. There's also that Star Wars Day. May the 4th be with you. Mm-hmm. And National Teachers Day on the 5th. Who doesn't love teachers? Don't answer that. X-Rockers! I said it's Mother's Day, didn't I? Coming up fast. Have you got your mom something? 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

105.7 The X, new rock from Ice Nine Kills, Twisting the Knife. It's Roxy on a Finally Friday. I'm not going to twist the knife. It hurts. And we are going to head to the Peoria Civic Center tomorrow night. It's All Elite Wrestling live action. One night, AEW Collision is going to take over the Peoria Civic Center Arena, the best spectacle in wrestling. Got your tickets yet? Head on over to 1057thexrocks.com or keep it here. I got one more pair for you in the 4 o'clock hour. That's coming up. And while you wait patiently, we're going to keep on rocking. Evanescence, GNR, and a check of the weather, courtesy WMBD-TV rockstar meteorologist Chris Yates. It's all on the way. New rock from Turnstiles on deck. And right now, it is Pearl Jam. They're alive. It's a Finally Friday on 105.7 The X. Let's rock.

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5: 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A lot of chafing going on, a little rubbing and irritation. 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
8: A Better Life with Dr. Sanjay Gupta.
9: If you are the parent of an infant, it can be really hard to find baby foods that are truly healthy for your child. According to a new study out of UNC Chapel Hill, almost three-quarters of baby foods are ultra-processed and may contain additives that are linked to potential health problems later in life. The study's lead author said what shocked her was that the top ingredient in 71% of these baby foods wasn't a fruit or vegetable, it was one or more additives that babies' guts are not fully developed enough to be able to handle. Eating the right food at this stage of life is so important because this is when children begin developing dietary preferences for the rest of their lives. So take the extra time to look at the ingredient labels on the foods you are buying. You're going to want short lists and also ingredients that you recognize. I'm Dr. Sanjay Gupta, helping you live a better life.
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Nirvana with Lithium on 105.7 The X on a finally Friday. I don't need lithium. I'm cool, calm, and collected because the weekend is here. A finally Friday. And tomorrow night is going to be baller. Peoria Civic Center Arena. 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AEW Collision is setting its sights on the Peoria Civic Center. 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It's headed our way. 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Caller X, that's caller 10, is going to AEW Collision. 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I don't make up the rules. I just enforce them. Big thanks to the Peoria Civic Center for the ticket hookup and best of luck, wrestling fans. 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
1: Hi, I'm Rivers Cuomo from Weezer, and this is our song, Go Away. 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
1: I don't think we're modeling this song on a specific male-female duet, although there are lots of great songs in that tradition. Yeah, I think we just had real chemistry in the room, and like hearing, I would sing a verse and then I'd hear her voice singing back to me, and it was just like primal, archetypal.

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12: 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I'm Dr. Sanjay Gupta, helping you live a better life.
13: What gift would make your mom feel like the number one mom? 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

0: better life with Dr. Sanjay Gupta.
1: If you're someone who isn't super active, just thinking about the amount of exercise you're supposed to get every week can feel daunting. 75 minutes of vigorous exercise, 150 minutes of moderate intensity exercise. It's a lot. But I have some good news for you in the form of a recent study out of Norway. Researchers found that for most sedentary people, getting just 5 more minutes of meaningful movement a day had a statistically significant impact on their expected lifespan. So did reducing the amount of time they sat every day by just 30 minutes. That's not to say that this bare minimum is what you should aspire to, but I think it's a good reminder that doing something is always better than doing nothing. The point is, just get started. Work just a little bit more movement into your daily routine, and don't even think of it as exercise. I'm Dr. Sanjay Gupta, helping you live a better life.
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Mother from Danzig on 105.7 The X on a finally Friday. And tomorrow is my mother's birthday. That reminded me. Now I got to make sure I get something to her. Did I get a card in the mail in time? No. That's all right. That's what floral shops are for. How's it going, X-Rockers? Are you ready for AEW Collision tomorrow night at the Peoria Civic Center? I know Cliff from Beardstown is. He was Caller X. Now he is going to go enjoy. It's a nice little break in the action of real life. What? No, wrestling's real. It's real. I'm sorry. Didn't mean to upset you. You can still grab tickets. AEW Collision headed to the Peoria Civic Center tomorrow night. And it's going to be on TV. I know. So cool. Check it all out. 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Crawl back to my coffin. It's 1057 The X on a finally Friday.

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0: 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For Whom the Bell Tolls on 105.7 The X on a Finally Friday, off their 1984 album Ride the Lightning. Can you believe that song is 42 years old? It hasn't aged a bit. It's Roxy. 105.7 The X on a Finally Friday. And X-Rockers coming up May 13th at the Castle Theater. Nonepoint is bringing the Out of Control tour to the stage, along with special guests Soil and Sumo Psycho. It's a stacked rock lineup. 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See you there. I got a chance to chat with Richard Patrick from Filter, frontman. He's the OG, founder, guitarist, and he's also a songwriter. And he has a little bit to say. Here's a little tease. Check it out. Filter is set to rock the Castle Theater stage in Bloomington this Sunday night, along with Heaving and Emperors and Angels. Richard, I heard a rumor about a new album from Filter.
1: Yeah, we put a record out called The Algorithm, and we released it as the Ultra Edition, which has a bunch of new stuff on it, covers of Billie Eilish and U2, and some remixes by Charlie Clouser and Sean Bevan and myself and Julian Gray. So we figured, why not have like a really quick turnaround on the next record and call it The Antidote.
0: Oh, nice.
1: And that's going to come out probably early next year.
0: So we've got stuff to look forward to. Is this veering off the path, or are you staying on the path you're already on?
1: No, it's definitely on the path. There's another whole band that I'm releasing in a month from now called A Place to Kill, which is with me and Jim Laveau. It's called A Place to Kill, APTK. It's super heavy industrial.
0: Ooh.
1: Like really heavy, crazy industrial. Really, really amazing. I'm really stoked on it. So that comes out in June, June 5th.
0: June 5th, A Place to Kill with their album. And is there going to be a tour with that band?
1: I don't know if there's going to be a tour with that band right off the bat. We're just kind of we want to start releasing music as soon as we can. And we're going to release the first EP this June, and then probably a second EP or LP in the fall. And then Filter's going to have a new record. So I'm doing a lot of stuff. Filter's going to have a new record in early 27. And yeah, it should be awesome. We're really looking forward to releasing all this new music. It's really fun.
0: 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You know what I'm trying to say? Go to Facebook, 1057thex, and you can listen to the rest of that interview. Richard Patrick and his band Filter is going to rock the Castle Theater stage. Coming up, I got the 5 o'clock freak out. Yeah, it's time. It's a Finally Friday. Gather up all your F's. We're taking out the trash. Got some Offspring, Linkin Park, and a check of the weather. Courtesy WMBD-TV rockstar meteorologist Chris Yates on the way. Meat Puppets are on deck. I was feeling the Meat Puppets. And right now, we got brand new rock from Beartooth. This is Free. No charge. 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

0: 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And more importantly, she loves to rock. 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
8: If you are the parent of an infant, it can be really hard to find baby foods that are truly healthy for your child. According to a new study out of UNC Chapel Hill, almost three-quarters of baby foods are ultra-processed and may contain additives that are linked to potential health problems later in life. The study's lead author said what shocked her was that the top ingredient in 71% of these baby foods wasn't a fruit or vegetable. It was one or more additives that babies' guts are not fully developed enough to be able to handle. Eating the right food at this stage of life is so important because this is when children begin developing dietary preferences for the rest of their lives. So take the extra time to look at the ingredient labels on the foods you are buying. You're going to want short lists and also ingredients that you recognize. I'm Dr. Sanjay Gupta, helping you live a better life.
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Sullivan's Irish Pub on Prospect. Oh, wait, are they still on Prospect? Do we know yet? Do you know? I might be able to tell you soon where they are moving to. But right now, W.E. Sullivan's owners, Lauren and Billy Blasek, gotta get away. They went to Mexico for a few days, celebrate their 20th wedding anniversary. It was already planned before they got the decision made to move their fabulous Irish pub. So stay tuned and stay up to date on everything they got going on. Give them a like and a follow on Facebook, W.E. Sullivan's Irish Pub. And the 5 o'clock freakout on a finally Friday. Oh, that's a whole lot of F's. You got any more? Throw them my way. Let's shake them out together. And we are going into the weekend celebrating an alt-rock bassist's 58th birthday. Get ready to light the candles on the cake. Coming up in Roxy's Rock Rewind on 105.7 The X in the 5 o'clock freakout. 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Demonic Depression. Crank it up. 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
5: We get back into the rock with Roxy's Rock Rewind. And today we're headed back to this date in 1968 in South Haven, Michigan, when a baby girl was born named Darcy Elizabeth Retzke. She was born to a pipe fitter dad and working musician mom who encouraged her daughters to perform music. Darcy played violin, oboe, and performed in choirs in her formative years and says that she fully intended to have a career in music since she was like 10. Retzke moved to France after high school to join a band, but was sent packing back to the U.S. as the band she was joining split before she even got there. The self-taught bass player moved to Chicago, and on a fateful night in 1988 at a local live music club, she overheard some guy named Billy Corgan critiquing the band that had just played, and it led to a debate between she and Corgan, and then he recruited her to be in his band, the Smashing Pumpkins. So she did. She joined. Retzke dealt with addiction issues and relationship problems with Corgan and ended up leaving the band in 1999. You can hear Retzke's signature bass line on the Smashing Pumpkins singles Today and 1979. And that's today's Roxy's Rock Rewind on Darcy Retzke's 58th birthday. It's 105.7 The X and the 5 o'clock Freakout, brought to you by W.E. Sullivan's Irish Pub.

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And Filter is headed to the stage at the Castle Theater this Sunday. Never miss a Sunday show. And I had a chance to talk to Richard Patrick, the OG founder, frontman, guitarist, songwriter of Filter. 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And get your tickets. 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See you Sunday night. Never miss a Sunday show. 5 o'clock Freakout brought to you by W.E. Sullivan's Irish Pub on Prospect in Peoria Heights. Or are they? Actually, Lauren and Billy from W.E. Sullivan's are in Mexico right now celebrating their 20th wedding anniversary. But they'll be back soon, and I'll have more info on where they're moving to. W.E. Sullivan's, nearly 10 years right there in the Heights. Great food, amazing drinks, and great fun. And you know my car, Goldie Honda, has been at the car spa this week. E3 Collision in Pekin, family owned, kind of like W.E. 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E3 Collision in the 5 o'clock Freakout on 105.7 The X. Got the Beastie Boys headed your way right after new rock from Evanescence. I'm digging it. Amy Lee's vocals alone are sick. 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

when things don't go my way, I often sing that. Sabotage! It's quite annoying, I know, to everyone around me, but I dig it. What up, X-Rockers? It's Roxy in the 5 o'clock. Freak out! On a finally Friday. Got more Fs? Yeah. Gather them up. Throw them my way. We're taking out the trash on the week, so we go into a weekend on a high note. Clean slate. 5 o'clock freak out brought to you by W.E. Sullivan's Irish Pub in Peoria Heights. Or is that where they're landing? You know they close their doors and regrouping, coming back later this summer. Where are they going to land? I'll keep you posted. Head on over to W.E. Sullivan's on Facebook. Give them a like and a follow. Stay up to date on what they got going down. 5 o'clock freak out rolls on this finally Friday. And on the way, I got a chance for you to score a pair of tickets and airfare, some cash, hotel. I got it all. Godsmack is out on going out on tour, and we want you to join in the fun. I got a national text keyword coming up just after 6 o'clock. Also got a check of the weather courtesy WMBD-TV rock star meteorologist Chris Yates and the Foo Fighters. They had a little pop-up show in New York City, and a mosh pit broke out when they rocked out to The Pretender. So I got that for you on deck. But right now, they're out on tour with AC/DC for like the third season in a row. And they've got new rock. When do they sleep? The front person keeps getting bit by things. A bat, then a spider. And they're still crushing it. This is the Pretty Reckless. When I Wake Up, new rock on 105.7 The X and the 5 o'clock freakout on a finally Friday.

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6: 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Matt Bahan here. Thank you for listening to us on our stream. Thank you. You guys rock, man. The Rock will continue next. Hang in there. It's going to be okay. Radio hug. Little hug. All right, maybe not. Hugs are creepy. Anyway, The Rock continues next here on The X.
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8: What are the chances you are listening to this while drinking a nice hot cup of coffee? If so, don't let me stop you. For years, we've been reporting on the health benefits of coffee, and that's not going to stop today. A new study, this one out of Harvard School of Public Health, found that coffee and tea could help lower your risk of developing dementia. People who enjoyed 1 to 3 caffeinated cups a day saw the biggest impact. In addition to the caffeine, coffee contains hundreds of bioactive compounds that can influence inflammation, glucose metabolism, vascular function, and oxidative stress. It's also possible coffee drinkers might be doing other things that keep them healthy. Eating a more balanced diet, getting plenty of exercise, sleep, not smoking, or drinking too much alcohol. And finally, staying socially active. I'm Dr. Sanjay Gupta, helping you live a better life.
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Pearl Jam with Black on 105.7 The X on a finally Friday. And I got to shout out my friend Cam down in Florida. He requested Black yesterday and I forgot to play it. But he loves it because black is his favorite color. Me too, Cam. Me too. What up, X-Rockers? It is a finally Friday and I got something special for you. A National Text keyword. 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And don't text and drive. It's dumb, dangerous, and highly illegal. You could get a ticket, I hear. On the way, got you some 30 seconds to Mars, Alice in Chains, and I'm going to get you some of that Godsmack. But first, we got new rock from Yellow Card and Good Charlotte. Bedroom Posters. It's 105.7 X on a finally Friday.

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The Kill from 30 Seconds to Mars on a Finally Friday on 105.7 The X. And Finally Fridays often mean that a sweet deal has dropped. And this Friday is no exception. 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

the title track to their upcoming album set for release on June 12th. That was Sublime with Until the Sun Explodes. And I had the distinct pleasure of interviewing Sublime at Minnesota Yacht Club Festival last year. 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While you're there, check out the interview I did with Richard Patrick of Filter. Yeah, talked to him earlier today, and they are rocking it out at the Castle Theater on Sunday. Never miss a Sunday show. TheCastleTheater.com. And get your ears on that interview. He's a Cubs fan. I know. Well, he lived in Chicago for 7 years. But no, he's changed allegiance. I don't want to talk about it. Me not want to talk? That's a lie. Hey, you know what else I want to talk about? Your Peoria Rivermen. Yeah, baby. Overtime win last night at Carver Arena. They're back at it here in less than 30 minutes. You can still go. 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Get all the info or just buzz on over to the Civic Center and grab your tickets at the box office. Let's go, Rivermen. Bringing that SPHL trophy back to Peoria. I think that's it. I think that does it for me. X-Rockers, I'm dipping on out. Going to get on with my net. I'll see you tomorrow night, Peoria Civic Center, AEW Collision. It's going to be sick. And Filter on Sunday. Whew, it's a busy weekend. Take your vitamins, eat your Wheaties, and get your sleep and rock on. And don't forget to be kind to all kinds, even yourself. It doesn't cost a thing, and it's truly rock star on the way. Got some Shinedown, Creed, STP, and that new turnstile. But first, I'm going to fast forward us to the summer. Three Sisters Park, the first year for Chillicothe River and Rails Festival. You know you want tickets. You want to say you were there that first year. It's going to be epic. Carnival, car show, vendor market, and concerts, including Daughtry, Sponge, Diamante, and Dirty Honey. That's what I got for you right now. Won't Take Me Alive from Dirty Honey. Get all the info at 1057.

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1: 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In the 8 o'clock, listen and win. And man, we've had some nice winners here as of late, going to amazing rock shows in the River City.
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17: What are the chances you are listening to this while drinking a nice hot cup of coffee? If so, don't let me stop you. For years, we've been reporting on the health benefits of coffee, and that's not going to stop today. A new study, this one out of Harvard School of Public Health, found that coffee and tea could help lower your risk of developing dementia. People who enjoyed 1 to 3 caffeinated cups a day saw the biggest impact. In addition to the caffeine, coffee contains hundreds of bioactive compounds that can influence inflammation, glucose metabolism, vascular function, and oxidative stress. It's also possible coffee drinkers might be doing other things that keep them healthy. Eating a more balanced diet, getting plenty of exercise, sleep, not smoking, or drinking too much alcohol. And finally, staying socially active. I'm Dr. Sanjay Gupta, helping you live a better life.
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